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4: Country. 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
1: I'm Justin Goulet. The autumn edition of the annual Home Business and Makers Market is set for mid-November. 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
3: 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I myself am one of our vendors, and it's awesome to see the people that return market to market. 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
2: The Home Business and Makers Market will take place on Saturday, November 14th from 10 a.m. to 3 p.m. at the Vegreville Sunshine Club. 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
4: Good morning, Jeff Dick here with you. Let's take a look at that forecast, latest from Environment Canada. We're looking at sunshine today, wind out of the west at 20, gusting to 40, high of 16. Some cloud cover moves in early this evening, bringing along a 60% chance of showers that will continue overnight, a low of 6. For tomorrow, cloud cover, 30% chance of showers, looking at a high of 14.
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That's Shaboozy and Cowgirl. You're on the Ranch 106.5. Jeff Dick here with you, and I hope you're enjoying yourself on this Wednesday morning. We are off and running. We've got sunshine on the way. Looking for a high of 16 today, and we'll take that while we can get it, because we all know we're starting to cool down, and the next thing you know, real fall-type temperatures right around the corner. We'll take a full look at your forecast in just a bit. A little later on this morning, and we'll take a look at this day in country music. We've got another community connection for you, brought to you by our friends at Vegreville Co-op, and another edition of News of the Weird. It's all headed your way, and all after this one from Mark Chestnut, going through the Big D. You're listening to The Ranch.

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Love you, miss you, mean it. That's Luke Bryan. This is the Ranch 106.5. Jeff Dick with you on your Wednesday. And of course, Luke, part of the big announcement earlier this week from Big Valley Jamboree. Going to be one of their headline acts for 2027, along with Alabama and John Party. Man, that's going to be a show to remember. Big Valley Jamboree 2027 coming up on 6:30. That means news, sports, and weather on the way. But we'll take a look at your forecast here. Mainly sunny today. High of 16. We'll drop down to 6 overnight with a 60% chance of showers. 30% chance of showers tomorrow. High of 14. Your normal high this time of year is 13. Record high for this day, 23. That was set just a few years back in 2023. Meanwhile, your record low from 1993 when it was minus 9 on this day.

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1: I'm Justin Goulet. The autumn edition of the annual Home Business and Makers Market is set for mid-November. MyVegarVilleNow's Nikki Rashad has more.
2: Organizer for the event, Amanda Pulsett, says that it's a wonderful opportunity to come on out and shop local ahead of the holiday season.
3: We have many returning vendors, so we have 70% of our vendors are returning from the spring market. 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We're kind of open to everybody and anything that they might be selling. We want to give the community an opportunity to kind of see what local businesses are in town and what people might be, you know, working on in their own homes to support their families as well.
2: She goes on to say that the support of the community means everything.
3: It means so much to all of us. I myself am one of our vendors, and it's awesome to see the people that return market to market. They come directly looking for the table. They know where someone might be placed in the Sunshine Club, and it's just amazing.
2: The Home Business and Makers Market will take place on Saturday, November 14th from 10 a.m. to 3 p.m. at the Vegreville Sunshine Club. To be a vendor or for updates on the event, you can follow the Vegreville Home Business and Makers Market on Facebook.
1: 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The last session for 2026 is set for Tuesday, October 20th from 10 to 2 at the FCSS office in Manville. These meetings aim to focus on providing information and access to the programs and services that the Government of Canada offers. Pre-registration for these sessions is strongly encouraged, but drop-ins are also welcome. For more information on how to register for this meeting and other local stories, you can visit our website, MyVegarvilleNow.com.
0: Vegarville weather.
4: Taking another look at your forecast for today, mainly sunny, wind west to 20, gusting to 40, a high of 16. Increasing cloud cover this evening, 60% chance of late evening showers. That continues overnight, will drop down to 6. Then cloudy tomorrow, 30% chance of showers and a high of 14.
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0: This is where country lives. The Ranch.

That's Faith Hill and Breathe on the Ranch 106.5, a proud home of Aggraville Rangers hockey, and we are excited to get back to the rink this weekend. That's right. We will be there for the Rangers home opener Saturday night at the Wally Fadoon Arena as they take on the St. Paul Canadiens. 7:30 puck drop. If you can't make it out to cheer on the boys, you can still catch the action all right here on the ranch. Again, puck drops at 7:30 Saturday night. You can take a look at our full broadcast schedule by going to myvagrovillenow.com. Everything you need to know right there. Can't wait to get back to the rink. Always fun to kick off another season of hockey here in the NEAJBHL, and we'll see what the Rangers can do. Saturday night, 7:30, Wally Fadoon Arena. It will be the place to be. We've got High Valley up next, the new one from them called Fools. 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

Lost and all a part of your Wednesday morning and all on the ranch. 106.5, 15 minutes shy of 7 o'clock. News, sports, and weather on the way. And then in the next hour, we'll take a closer look at this day in country music. And we've got another community connection brought to you by our friends at Vagreville Co-op. So make sure you're tuned in for that. To help carry you there, we have Miranda Lambert, If I Was a Cowboy. Keep it on the ranch.

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1: I'm Justin Goulet. The autumn edition of the annual Home Business and Makers Market is set for mid-November. MyVagervilleNow's Nikki Rashad has more.
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2: She goes on to say that the support of the community means everything.
3: It means so much to all of us. I myself am one of our vendors, and it's awesome to see the people that return market to market. 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
2: The Home Business and Makers Market will take place on Saturday, November 14th from 10 a.m. to 3 p.m. at the Vagerville Sunshine Club. To be a vendor or for updates on the event, you can follow the Vagerville Home Business and Makers Market on Facebook.
1: 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The last session for 2026 is set for Tuesday, October 20th from 10 to 2 at the FCSS office in Manville. 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Pre-registration for these sessions is strongly encouraged, but drop-ins are also welcome. For more information on how to register for this meeting and other local stories, you can visit our website, MyVagervilleNow.com.
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4: Time for a look at that forecast. Mainly sunny today with wind from the west gusting to 40 in the afternoon. On our way to a high of 16. Increasing cloudiness early in the evening with a 60% chance of showers late. An overnight low of 6. Cloudy tomorrow, a 30% chance of showers and a high of 14.
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The James Barker Band and Dierks Bentley teaming up for New Old Trucks and Jelly Roll Hands Up in there as well. The Ranch 106.5. Good morning to you. The Big JD along for the ride on this 7th day of October, and it's time for a closer look at this day in country music, a look at all the happenings from October 7th. It was on this day in 1870 in Smart Station, Tennessee, that Uncle Dave Macon was born. Also known as the Dixie Dewdrop, he was an old-time banjo player, singer, songwriter, and comedian. Known for his chin whiskers, plug hat, gold teeth, and Gates Ajar collar, he gained regional fame as a vaudeville performer in the early 20s before becoming the first star of the Grand Ole Opry in the latter half of the decade. He passed away in 1952. It was on this day in 1983 that The Closer You Get, the 7th studio album by American country band Alabama, was at number one on the country albums chart. All three singles from that album, The Closer You Get, Lady Down on Love, and Dixieland Delight, would reach number one. And it was on this day in 2023 that Sarah Evans became a member of the Grand Ole Opry. She was inducted by Crystal Gayle and was invited on August 18th by Bill Anderson, Lady A, and Carly Pierce during a 25th anniversary concert at the Ryman Auditorium. It all happened on this day in country music. Speaking of Sarah Evans, we've got her up next. This is Suds in the Bucket. You're on the Ranch.

0: Catch. Whether jumping in at Vegreville Pond or basking in the rays at Two Hills, you're always in Ranch Country.
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4: Joined here by Randy Field, one of the winners of our Feast in the Fields. First off, Randy, kind of tell us a little bit about your operation out here. What are you farming? How's the harvest going?
5: Harvest going a little slow. We got a mixed operation. I don't know, about 2,000 acres, but slow plugging, but we're getting there. A little more time and we'll get her.
4: How would you categorize this year for you guys?
5: Not so good. Too wet. Yeah, but it's coming. Some crops aren't bad, some aren't the greatest, but we're getting there.
4: And about how much time you think you got left out there?
5: Oh, if we had three more weeks, a month, great weather would be nice, but maybe not that long, but depends on how much the wind blows and sun shines.
4: And for here today, what does it mean to you to be one of the winners this year?
5: Really great. I felt good. No, real good meal. Thank you to Co-op and the radio station, Ratch, and whoever else donated. It was really good. No, good meal.
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1: I'm Justin Goulet. The autumn edition of the annual Home Business and Makers Market is set for mid-November. MyVagervilleNow's Nikki Rashad has more.
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2: The Home Business and Makers Market will take place on Saturday, November 14th from 10 a.m. to 3 p.m. at the Vagerville Sunshine Club. 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
1: 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The last session for 2026 is set for Tuesday, October 20th from 10 to 2 at the FCSS office in Manville. These meetings aim to focus on providing information and access to the programs and services that the Government of Canada offers. Pre-registration for these sessions is strongly encouraged, but drop-ins are also welcome. For more information on how to register for this meeting and other local stories, you can visit our website, MyVagervilleNow.com.
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6: Time for a look at that forecast. Mainly sunny today with wind from the west gusting to 40 in the afternoon, on our way to a high of 16. Increasing cloudiness early in the evening with a 60% chance of showers late, an overnight low of 6. Cloudy tomorrow, a 30% chance of showers and a high of 14.
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big hit for Colin Ray. It's Little Red Rodeo, and it's on 106.5 The Ranch. The Big JD here with you on your Wednesday, and here's hoping your morning is off to a great start as the sun keeps rising. I know a lot of farmers, producers, getting ready for another day out in the fields as harvest continues across our area. If you're one of those out in the fields today, let us know how it's going. How is your harvest shaping up? What kind of year are we looking at? Let us know how things are going in your neck of the woods. Send us a text on our text line brought to you by Madigan Chrysler in Vegreville, 780-632-6671. That is our number. Again, the Madigan Chrysler text line at 780-632-6671. Let us know how harvest is going in your neck of the woods. Thelma and James going to keep us rolling on this Wednesday morning. This one's called Alternate Ending.

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Ella Langley is loving life again on the ranch, 106.5. Good morning, Jeff Dick with you. We're coming up on 8 o'clock. That means another look at news, sports, and weather at the top. Of course, for local news anytime, just head out to your community homepage, myvagrevillenow.com. 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And remember, if you've got an event coming up and you think we should know about it, you can add it to our calendar right there as well. 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
1: I'm Justin Goulet. The autumn edition of the annual Home Business and Makers Market is set for mid-November. MyVagervilleNow's Nikki Rashad has more.
2: Organizer for the event, Amanda Pulsett, says that it's a wonderful opportunity to come on out and shop local ahead of the holiday season.
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2: She goes on to say that the support of the community means everything.
3: It means so much to all of us. I myself am one of our vendors, and it's awesome to see the people that return market to market. 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
2: The Home Business and Makers Market will take place on Saturday, November 14th from 10 a.m. to 3 p.m. at the Vagerville Sunshine Club. To be a vendor or for updates on the event, you can follow the Vagerville Home Business and Makers Market on Facebook.
1: 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Pre-registration for these sessions is strongly encouraged, but drop-ins are also welcome. 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
4: Now the latest from Environment Canada, mainly sunny today, wind becoming west at 20, gusting to 40 in the afternoon, high of 16. Increasing cloudiness early this evening, a 60% chance of showers overnight with a low of 6. That leads into a cloudy Thursday, 30% chance of showers and a high of 14.
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Welcome to Kickstart, our 8 o'clock hour. Morgan Wallen, been by now on 106.5 The Ranch. Jeff Dick with you on your Wednesday, and not a bad-looking Wednesday ahead. Mainly sunny, high of 16. We will see some cloud cover this evening. There's a 60% chance of showers overnight and a low of 6. That leads into a cloudy Thursday, 30% chance of showers and a high of 14. A normal high this time of year is 13. Record high for this day was set just a few years ago in 2023. We were at 23 degrees. Our record low, you have to go to 1993. It was minus 9 on this day. Tim Hicks up next, going somewhere, all a part of your Wednesday on The Ranch.

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Great Canadian talent right there. It's Aaron Lyons, Living Out Loud on 106.5 The Ranch. Jeff Dick with you. This Sunday going to be a big one down at the Royal Canadian Legion, and you are invited. They're having their breakfast buffet. Great food, good company. Everybody's welcome. It goes on Sunday at the Legion from 9 a.m. to 1 p.m. $18 for those 11 years of age and up. $9 for kids ages 6 to 10 and under 6. Absolutely free. Again, that's all happening at the Legion, 5037 52 Avenue right here in Vegreville. If you're looking for a little breakfast buffet on Sunday, there is an option for you. We've got more great music headed your way this hour, including Josh Stumpf. He's up next. His new one, Johnny Walker, Back to Me.

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1: I'm Justin Goulet. The autumn edition of the annual Home Business and Makers Market is set for mid-November. MyVagervilleNow's Nikki Rashad has more.
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3: It means so much to all of us. I myself am one of our vendors, and it's awesome to see the people that return market to market. 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
2: The Home Business and Makers Market will take place on Saturday, November 14th from 10 a.m. to 3 p.m. at the Vagerville Sunshine Club. 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
4: Now the latest from Environment Canada, mainly sunny today, wind becoming west at 20, gusting to 40 in the afternoon, high of 16. Increasing cloudiness early this evening, a 60% chance of showers overnight with a low of 6. That leads into a cloudy Thursday, 30% chance of showers, and a high of 14.
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Bone Keys Wallet. That's Lainey Wilson. This is The Ranch 106.5. And it's time once again for a look at the stranger side of life. Our news of the weird. And it comes to us today from Norwich, England, which should maybe change its name to Gotham City. I love this story here. It was reported that on September 25th, Sonny Mason, a 25-year-old, was out celebrating a friend's birthday at a local nightclub, was with some friends, and it was a costume party. It was superhero-themed. So Sonny was dressed as Batman. He was with two friends, one dressed as Poison Ivy, the other dressed as Mr. Fantastic from the Fantastic Four. They were getting ready to go into the club when they saw someone steal a handbag from a woman in line. Now, they took off. They ran after the thief. They even got some police officers for help as they ran along the way. The heroes managed to stop the thief, who by then had conveniently ditched the bag, but it was found nearby atop a high wall surrounding the Norwich Cathedral. After multiple failed attempts to retrieve it, the Caped Crusader himself would climb the wall, grab the bag, and return it to its owner with all her belongings still inside. So a happy ending there. And talk about a story you can tell for the rest of your life. I was at the club. Some guy tried to mug me, and next thing you know, Batman shows up to save the day. That's today's news of the weird. More great country music to come. We got a Made and Played in Canada song on the way, but first, it's Carrie Underwood. She is Southbound.

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He's born and raised right here in Alberta and made and played in Canada. That is Taylor Ray and Messi. You're on the Ranch 106.5. Jeff Dick with you. And we're coming up on 9 o'clock. That means not only another news update headed your way, but another edition of the Trading Post brought to you by our friends at Vegreville Auto Body and the Garage in Vegreville. 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You can give me a call after 9 o'clock. We'll open up the phone lines. Or you can give me a text anytime on the Ranch text line, fueled by Madigan Chrysler Vegreville. They're both at 780-632-6671. That's 780-632-6671. Your Trading Post coming up in just a bit. To help carry you there, we got Brooks and Dunn up next with the Honky Tonk Stomp. Keep it right here. You're on the Ranch.

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1: I'm Justin Goulet. The autumn edition of the annual Home Business and Makers Market is set for mid-November. 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
3: It means so much to all of us. I myself am one of our vendors, and it's awesome to see the people that return market to market. 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
2: The Home Business and Makers Market will take place on Saturday, November 14th from 10 a.m. to 3 p.m. at the Vagerville Sunshine Club. 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
1: 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The last session for 2026 is set for Tuesday, October 20th from 10 to 2 at the FCSS office in Manville. 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Pre-registration for these sessions is strongly encouraged, but drop-ins are also welcome. 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
4: Let's take another look at that forecast, shall we? Mainly sunny today, wind from the west and gusting to 40, a high of 16. Increase in cloudiness this evening. We got a 60% chance of showers overnight, and we'll drop down to 6. Cloudy again tomorrow with a 30% chance of showers, a high of 14.
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4: 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We'll start off with a look at some previously listed items. 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Also, a TV stand with tinted glass, holds a 55-inch TV. They're asking $50 for that. And a 2016 GMC Sierra, fully loaded for $30,000. Those items located in Vagerville, 780-915-9046. That's 780-915-9046. We also have somebody looking for a New Holland 276 square baler or larger for parts. They're in Lamont County. If you can help them out in their search, they would love a call, 780-975-8343. That's 780-975-8343. We also have some feeder pigs for sale in Vagerville. 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We also have for sale a DJI Ronin gimbal with two batteries. This one in Two Hills. They're asking $500 for that. If you're interested, number to call there is 780-632-9684. That's 780-632-9684. Welcome to the Trading Post. Good morning.
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4: 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That's 780-632-9396. Taking a look at some previously listed items, we have a box of Stephen King hardcovers for sale. Some first editions. 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
4: 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And it looks like that might do it for today's edition of the Trading Post. It's all been brought to you by Vagraville Auto Body and the Garage in Vagraville. 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

Morgan Griffiths with Bourbon Morgan Wallen, starting our 10 o'clock hour here on the ranch with Ben by now. Tanny here with you during the day shift and hoping that you're having a lovely day. And I got lots of great stories to tell you about, including one from Michael Jordan. Yeah, the basketball player. I'm going to tell you more about it coming up. But first, let's continue with more music with Carly Pearce, What He Didn't Do on the Ranch.

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Velma and James with alternate ending. Jason Aldean in there too with Don't Tell on Me. It's Tandy here with you during the day, Chef. Now, some good news from Michael Jordan, and this one is all about his mom. Yeah, I guess Jordan has just donated $10 million to the University of North Carolina School of Social Work in honor of his mother, Dolores. Now, she spent decades helping children and families, and Michael says his mom taught him the importance of helping others and putting that into action. And this just isn't, you know, putting her name on a building. Part of the money is going directly towards helping the next generation of social workers. Yeah, 10 master's students facing financial barriers have already been awarded $12,500 in scholarships. And the donation will also support programs focused on families, maternal health and mental health as well, and young people. Now, the university says that it's the largest single donation in the history of its school social work. $10 million, all to honor the woman who taught Michael Jordan about giving back. I think that's a pretty cool tribute to his mom. Here's Alan Jackson with Don't Rock the Jukebox on the Ranch. Don't rock.

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Hey, the 4th Annual Fall Multi-Industry Career Fair, that's coming up Thursday, October 22nd, down at the Vegreville Social Center. It's going to be your chance to meet employers face-to-face and find out who's hiring, and maybe even discover an opportunity that you even haven't even considered. 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Here's Kelsey Bellini with Half of My Hometown on 106.5 The Ranch.

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Madeline Merlot with Middle of the Road on the Ranch. Now, I saw this story. I'm a mom of twins, and I just couldn't imagine this, but this is pretty incredible. Identical twin brothers, Travin and Travis Jasper, they grew up in poverty down in Richmond, Virginia. And at times, they didn't even have running water at home and would have to go to the park to get water. But when they were just 12 years old, something happened that changed the direction of both of their lives. Their uncle was in the hospital with liver failure, and the boys felt that the doctor treating him was cold and dismissive. The brothers actually talked in the hallway afterwards, and then they decided that they wanted to grow up and treat people differently. And boy, did they ever follow through. They became co-valedictorians of their high school. Both went to Stanford, and both of them went to medical school at the University of Chicago. Now, decades later, they're both back in Richmond as doctors, and they co-run the emergency department at the Chippam Hospital together. And because they're identical twins, they actually wear different colored scrubs so that the patients and staff can tell them apart. Well, that's a good thing, 100%. So one wears green and the other one wears purple. So from growing up without even running water to coming home and running an ER together, I think that's a pretty incredible story for twins especially. Here's Diamond Rio with Norma Jean Riley on the Ranch.

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Cameron Whitcomb with Kingdom of Fear on 106.5 The Ranch. Hey, if you're looking for something fun to do during the Christmas shopping season, well, here's one. The Christmas Arts, Crafts, and Bake Sale. That is coming up on Sunday, November the 8th at the Vegreville Social Center. It runs from 10 until 4 with local homemade items and crafts and, most importantly, baked goods. So if you're a vendor and you want a table, you can email the Vegreville and District Chamber of Commerce to get that and go have some fun during the Christmas Arts, Crafts, and Bake Sale coming up on Sunday, November the 8th at the Vegreville Social Center. 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
1: 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The last session for 2026 is set for Tuesday, October 20th from 10 to 2 at the FCSS office in Manville. 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Pre-registration for these sessions is strongly encouraged, but drop-ins are also welcome. 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
0: Vegarville weather.
6: Let's take another look at that forecast, shall we? Mainly sunny today, wind from the west and gusting to 40, a high of 16. Increase in cloudiness this evening. We got a 60% chance of showers overnight, and we'll drop down to 6. Cloudy again tomorrow with a 30% chance of showers, a high of 14.
7: I'm Craig Lester, and this is Rural Roots Canada. In this RRC spotlight, Kubota is rolling out the latest generation of a tractor that has become an important part of its Canadian lineup. Andrew Marshall, Vice President of Sales, Marketing, and Dealer Development, says the BX90 series reaches well beyond one type of customer.
8: We're really excited about the new BX product lineup. When we consider our sales in Canada, the BX tractor is the one product that we sell the most of throughout the entire country. And
7: the BX has been part of Kubota's lineup since 2000, with the compact tractor finding uses in residential, agricultural, commercial, and construction settings, and many of the people shopping in this category are new to tractors. Kubota's research shows more than 80% are buying this type of equipment for the first time, putting added importance on information, dealer support, and helping operators become comfortable with their machine. But there is also a Canadian connection to how Kubota evaluates its equipment.
8: So we have a facility that we operate in Timmins, and essentially all new product that gets distributed or released by Kubota will go through our facilities and will go through the big test.
7: Marshall says real-world testing allows Kubota to see how equipment performs in temperatures reaching minus 30 or minus 40, along with snow and other winter conditions. That testing also extends to operator comfort, including cab heating, defrosting, airflow, visibility, and noise reduction. I'm Craig Lester, and this is a RRC Tech Spotlight.
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The rec laws with never drinking again. Shaboozy starting our 12 o'clock hour here on the ranch. It's Tandy here with you. Now, how about this for, you know, taking something ordinary and turning it into something that could change somebody's life? I guess a Michigan man named Ben is making prosthetic

0: The Ranch.
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0: The Ranch.

Dallas Smith with Good Time Goes and Martina McBride in there as well. Now, I saw this story online. I thought, this is pretty incredible. His name is Ben. He's down from the States. He's in Michigan. And he decided that he was going to make prosthetic legs entirely out of old bicycle parts. Now, what happened, Ben was actually starting out as a bike mechanic, and he was fixing his bikes one day. This is back in 2011. And somebody walked into a shop, and they showed him the leg that he wanted to get fixed. And he was surprised how the similarities between how the bicycle works and how a prosthetic leg works. And fast forward to today, and he's created something called Project Bike Leg. His prosthetics are made from more than 95% repurposed bicycle parts, making them adjustable, lightweight, and most importantly, much more accessible in places where traditional prosthetics can be difficult to get. And recently, he traveled to Ghana and spent 9 days teaching prosthetic students how to build them. And by the end of the trip, they had made 2 working prosthetic legs. But I think my favorite part is this. Ben says that he has no plans to patent or design or even make money from it. Yeah, he wants to share the instructions for free so people around the world can build them locally. Old bike parts giving someone the ability to walk. Pretty amazing. What a good idea. And of course, a little compassion can do as well. I think that's pretty incredible. Let's continue with more music for you here during your lunch hour with John Party. Friday Night Heartbreaker on the Ranch.

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0: Country. 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

Stella Lefty with Boston on 106.5 The Ranch. Here is a fun night out coming up here in Vegreville. And if you're a Dolly fan, especially the St. Martin School, they are going to be hosting its annual Harvest Ball, Dolly Diamonds and Denim. And that's coming up on Saturday, October 24th at the Vegreville Social Center. Cocktails start at 6. Dinner is at 7. 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

Jade Eagleson featuring Midland with Coming Soon to a Honky Tonk Near You. It's Tandy here with you during the day shift. Now, of course, living in Alberta, normally when we start talking about a really big bear, we're reminding you to keep your distance. But this guy deserves a little recognition. Now, Alaska has crowned its 2026 Fat Bear Week champion. And the winner is a massive brown bear known as Backpack. Yeah, I'm going to tell you more about Backpack coming up. But first, here's Luke Bryan with Country and She Knows It on the Ranch.

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this story and I thought, okay, this guy is huge. Of course, living in Alberta, we have a lot of big bears here, but not as big as this Alaska guy. Yeah, Alaska has finally crowned its 2026 Fat Bear Week champion. And the winner is a massive brown bear known as Backpack. Now, he got his name because he used to climb onto his mom's back when they swam across the river together. And apparently, being a heavyweight runs in the family as well. His mother, Holly, was also a former Fat Bear Week champion as well. Now, Backpack, he beat Bear 910 in the final, picking up more than 103,000 votes. And being fat is very good news for these bears. They're spending this time of year, of course, eating as much as they can with salmon and, you know, building up enough to survive the winter hibernation. So a big male can tip the scales well over 1,000 pounds before winter. So Backpack is also known as a bit of a gentle giant as well. Despite his size, park officials say that he isn't, you know, particularly aggressive, and he tends to quietly hold his own rather than picking fights. So a little bit of a calm bear there, Backpack. So congratulations to Backpack. 1,000+ pounds. He eats all day, sleeps all winter, and now he's an internet celebrity along with his mom. I thought that was pretty cool. Here's Tim Hicks with The Pilot on the Ranch.

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Eddie St. Germain with Salt in the Wound on 106.5 The Ranch, one of our made and played artists. That's it for me. I hope you have a great rest of your day, and I'll be back again tomorrow on your Thursday just after 10. Here's Ella Langley with Love and Life Again on 106.5 The Ranch.

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0: It's never October without a bunch of pumpkins. 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I mean, a jack-o'-lantern. I remember taking all the guts out of the pumpkin. I think the last time was probably, six, seven years ago. It was a while. Before COVID, I think. And I know it was great. I love the squishiness of the pumpkin guts. But I'd love to know from you, what would you say is another use for a pumpkin? I mean, okay, you got the jack-o'-lantern, but what's something else you can do with a pumpkin? Because you go into a grocery store, there's a million pumpkins. There's pumpkins everywhere, right? And usually you don't carve jack-o'-lanterns until, a few days before Halloween. Otherwise, they rot. So what else can you do with a pumpkin? What's your favorite pumpkin-related activity? You know, maybe use it as a doorstop. You could. A pumpkin would make a great doorstop. Or a bowling ball. Actually, that probably wouldn't work very well. It's too bumpy.
1: Banjo.

0: What time zone am I on? What country am I in?
1: It doesn't matter. It's 5 o'clock somewhere.
0: It's always on 5 in Margaritaville, come to think of it.
1: Yeah, I heard that.
0: You've been there, haven't you?
1: Yes, sir.
0: I've seen your boat there.

0: Canada's full of incredible music. And if you're making it here, we want to hear it. Made and played in Canada.ca.
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2: Joined here by Randy Field, one of the winners of our Feast in the Fields. First off, Randy, kind of tell us a little bit about your operation out here. What are you farming? How's the harvest going?
3: Harvest going a little slow. We've got a mixed operation. I don't know, about 2,000 acres, but slow plugging, but we're getting there. A little more time and we'll get her.
2: How would you categorize this year for you guys?

0: Not so good. Too wet. Yeah, but it's coming. I don't know. Some crops aren't bad. Some aren't the greatest, but we're getting there.
1: And about how much time you think you got left out there?
0: Oh, if we had three more weeks, a month, great weather would be nice, but maybe not that long, but depends how much the wind blows and sun shines.
1: And for here today, what does it mean to you to be one of the winners this year?
0: Oh, really great. I felt good. No, real good meal. Thank you to Co-op and the radio station, Ratch, and whoever else donated. It was really good. No, good meal.
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0: 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Oh my, that's a lot of pumpkins. I want to know from you, though, what would you say is something you can do with a pumpkin? You know, something other than carving it and making it a jack-o'-lantern. Because that one's, well, kind of obvious.
1: Blow them up.
0: Blow them up. Okay, so what do you use to blow them up, you know? And boom goes the dynamite.
1: Just tannerite. Put a little jug of tannerite in there and just shoot it. Better send it home.
0: So how big of an explosion does it get? You know, just kind of blows it right apart? Like, just like big, yeah?
1: Just chunks left.
0: So just chunks.
1: Goodbye, pumpkin.
0: Poor pumpkin. He would have made a lovely pumpkin pie.

0: 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Made and played in Canada.ca.
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0: Good old pumpkins. I mean, there's a lot of pumpkins. Love to know, what's something you like to do with your pumpkins? You and your pumpkin.
1: Well, I knew you could do this before, but I never actually tried it before. The little pumpkin seeds, you can eat those.
0: Yes, you can.
1: They're like sunflower seeds, but they're just like bigger and like...
0: So how do these pumpkin seeds taste to you? Do they taste like pumpkin?
1: They weren't bad. They were literally just like spits, like the sunflower seeds you get at gas stations, but just bigger and fatter. Not bad by any means.
0: Well, there's nothing wrong with bigger, fatter sunflower seeds.
1: It's a good road trip snack, probably. Definitely recommend.
0: When I was young, I tried to roast the pumpkin seeds. I remember my mom doing it. And when I was young, I would like take the little seeds and I'd try to open them so I could eat them. But I was never able to open them. Like, the seeds just wouldn't open. I remember being so frustrated. See, that's why I never liked pumpkin seeds. They're stubborn.

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0: It is pumpkin time. You see pumpkins everywhere. Pumpkins here, pumpkins there. Okay, maybe just pumpkins in the grocery store, but still there's pumpkins. There's a whole lot of pumpkins. Are you doing anything with a pumpkin this year? Anything at all?
1: They're pumpkins.
0: Yes, pumpkins.
1: Pumpkins are fun.
0: What do you like to do with your pumpkins?
1: Pumpkin seeds.
0: So you bake them?
1: I bake those as I bake myself.
0: That doesn't surprise me.
1: Yeah. I haven't carved a pumpkin in years. Yeah. I should actually do that this year.
0: You should. It's a great way to release the inner creativity and a great way to release the anger if you're mad about something, you know? Just keep carving holes. Carve lots and lots of holes.
1: Well, if I was angry, I would just throw it off the balcony.
0: I guess you could do that too.
1: Splatter.
0: That sounds messy.
1: I should definitely carve a pumpkin this year.

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0: So we're talking about things to do with a pumpkin. What's something you could do with a pumpkin? Let me know.
1: So I'm going to say this. Before I say this, I want to state that I'm not talking about pumpkin spice.
0: Okay.
1: Or pumpkin pie.
0: Okay.
1: But eating a pumpkin. Nobody eats a pumpkin. Nobody goes, oh, let's cut this thing up and have a bite.
0: So chop up the pumpkin and eat it. The shell, the guts,
1: yeah,
0: the whole shebang. That sounds disgusting.
1: Yeah, but nobody's going to do it because you know why? This, okay, now we're going to get me off on a tangent here. I'm sorry. I know it's early.
0: Okay.
1: This is why I can't stand pumpkin spice.
0: Because it doesn't taste like pumpkin?
1: No, have you ever bitten into a pumpkin?
0: No, but I don't need to bite into a pumpkin to know it doesn't taste like nutmeg and cinnamon.
1: See? It doesn't taste like that. No, people just, oh, it's pumpkin spice. No. Pumpkin doesn't taste like that. Stop drinking it. Take a bite out of a pumpkin and you'll never have it again.
0: So you've taken a bite out of an actual pumpkin?
1: Yeah, of course I have. It's the worst thing I've ever done in my life. Well, the second.

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0: This is Made and Played in Canada.

0: It's the season of pumpkins. Oh, yeah, great time. Yay, pumpkins. Let me know. What would you say is something you've done with your pumpkins?
1: It's not a pumpkin, but it's in the same family. It's a gourd. Okay. And it's just, like, really crazy shape. So, like, the base, it's almost like the pumpkin. And then it, like, goes into, like, this long, different gourd. I'm not explaining it visually very well. Okay. But basically, it's the shape of a birdhouse, if you can kind of picture that.
0: Okay.
1: And when I was buying it, the woman I bought it from said that's exactly what people do with them. So you hollow out the middle, and then birds will actually use it as a birdhouse.
0: Cute.
1: I think they, like, eat parts of the inside of the gourd, too, but then they'll, like, start making their nest in there.
0: Okay, so a gourd is like a pumpkin, and you turn it into a birdhouse.
1: A gourd is like a pumpkin. Like, they come in, like, all sorts of weird shapes and sizes. So if you get a fairly big one, you can just hollow it out. Like, you could even probably, like, make it look like a cool birdhouse or something, too.
0: And then you could put some bird food in there, you know, maybe attract a bird. Like a raven.
2: Quoth the raven.
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1: I'm Justin Goulet. The autumn edition of the annual Home Business and Makers Market is set for mid-November. MyVegarVilleNow's Nikki Rashad has more.
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3: It means so much to all of us. I myself am one of our vendors, and it's awesome to see the people that return market to market. 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
2: The Home Business and Makers Market will take place on Saturday, November 14th from 10 a.m. to 3 p.m. at the Vegreville Sunshine Club. 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
1: 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The last session for 2026 is set for Tuesday, October 20th from 10 to 2 at the FCSS office in Manville. 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Pre-registration for these sessions is strongly encouraged, but drop-ins are also welcome. 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
7: Now another look at your forecast. Increasing cloudiness early this evening. A 60% chance of showers late this evening into the overnight hours. A low of 6. For tomorrow, cloud cover, 30% chance of showers, a high of 14, periods of rain into the evening, and an overnight low of 7.
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0: having a record here.
1: Have you had a pumpkin? Do you like pumpkins? You know, there's a lot of pumpkins. Want to know, what would you say is something you can do with a pumpkin? What have you done with a pumpkin?
2: So my friends and I, I'm going to say we're not the smartest. We used to take pumpkins and kind of not carve them, but at least hollow them out mostly, and then put like lighter fluid in there, catch it on fire, and hit it with bats.
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0: You go into a grocery store, you look around, it's like, bam, pumpkins. 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I'd love to know from you, other than the jack-o'-lantern, what's something you can do with a pumpkin?
1: What I like doing with the pumpkin is sitting on the porch and cutting a hole in the bottom of it and putting it on my head and pretending I'm just some fake decoration. And then when the kids come up, jumping out and scaring the crud of them.
0: So what is it like to stick your head into a pumpkin? Like, what does it feel like in there?
1: It's pretty disgusting sticking your whole head in it. I usually wear like a balaclava or something, because It's so gross, but it's worth it.
0: Has a kid ever punched you after you scared him?
1: Yeah, and smashed me right in the pumpkin face.
0: Yeah. Well, you know, if you had jumped up behind me and scared me, I probably would have punched you in the pumpkin face, too.
1: Yeah, it's the right move.
0: It's that fight or flight, and well, some people, they fight.

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0: talking about pumpkins today. Love to know from you. What did you do with a pumpkin?
1: I put pumpkins on my head all the time. I don't know how people could get their head stuck in it. The worst that's ever happened to me was one year for Halloween, I thought it would be a clever idea to be the pumpkin man for a costume. You know, like a Sleepy Hollow kind of look?
0: Mm-hmm, yeah.
1: But it wasn't a good idea in the end. It was really cool for about 15 minutes out the door. And then when I realized I was carrying around 20 pounds on top of my head of stinking, gross, hard-to-see-through pumpkin, it was a quick regret. So now I just do it for quick photo ops and stuff like that. I'll carve Jack from Nightmare Before Christmas or a scary face in it and go into the woods and take, you know, fun social media pictures. But never again will it be a costume, because that was more of an exercise than a night out.
0: So you will not go to a Halloween party with a big pumpkin on your head. That's a no-go.
1: No way.
0: No? You know, I have never once thought that would be a good idea.

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1: I'm Justin Goulet. The autumn edition of the annual Home Business and Makers Market is set for mid-November. MyVegarvilleNow's Nikki Rashad has more.
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2: The Home Business and Makers Market will take place on Saturday, November 14th from 10 a.m. to 3 p.m. at the Vegreville Sunshine Club. 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
1: 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The last session for 2026 is set for Tuesday, October 20th from 10 to 2 at the FCSS office in Manville. These meetings aim to focus on providing information and access to the programs and services that the Government of Canada offers. Pre-registration for these sessions is strongly encouraged, but drop-ins are also welcome. For more information on how to register for this meeting and other local stories, you can visit our website, MyVegrevilleNow.com.
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5: I'm Craig Lester, and this is Rural Roots Canada. In this RRC spotlight, Kubota is rolling out the latest generation of a tractor that has become an important part of its Canadian lineup. Andrew Marshall, Vice President of Sales, Marketing, and Dealer Development, says the BX90 series reaches well beyond one type of customer.
6: We're really excited about the new BX product lineup. When we consider our sales in Canada, the BX tractor is the one product that we sell the most of throughout the entire country. And
5: the BX has been part of Kubota's lineup since 2000, with the compact tractor finding uses in residential, agricultural, commercial, and construction settings, and many of the people shopping in this category are new to tractors. Kubota's research shows more than 80% are buying this type of equipment for the first time, putting added importance on information, dealer support, and helping operators become comfortable with their machine. But there is also a Canadian connection to how Kubota evaluates its equipment.
6: So we have a facility that we operate in Timmins, and essentially all new product that gets distributed or released by Kubota will go through our facilities and will go through the big test.
5: Marshall says real-world testing allows Kubota to see how equipment performs in temperatures reaching minus 30 or minus 40, along with snow and other winter conditions. That testing also extends to operator comfort, including cab heating, defrosting, airflow, visibility, and noise reduction. I'm Craig Lester, and this is a RRC Tech Spotlight.
7: Vegreville weather.
8: Now another look at your forecast. Increasing cloudiness early this evening. A 60% chance of showers late this evening into the overnight hours. A low of 6. For tomorrow, cloud cover, 30% chance of showers, a high of 14, periods of rain into the evening, and an overnight low of 7.
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0: It is pumpkin season. You see pumpkins everywhere. And sometimes you look at a pumpkin and you think, you know, I could do something with that pumpkin. I'd love to know from you. What do you like to do with your pumpkins? What did you do?
1: I have had a pumpkin. I have made a pumpkin helmet. It was on my head, but pumpkins are also not super effective as helmets.
0: A pumpkin helmet is not suitable as a real helmet. Wow, who would have thunk it?
1: I was, admittedly, I had had a few too many drinks in university, and I just ran into a wall, and it cracked right off.
0: Well, at least you didn't have to go to the emergency room. Can you imagine having to explain that one, how your head got stuck in a pumpkin?
1: Are you kidding? I would be damned if I was going to call emergency. No. I got myself in there. I'll get myself out, or I'll live as Ichabod Crane.
0: Just fill the pumpkin head with butter and slide yourself out.
1: There you go.
0: It works. In theory. Makes you all greasy and just slip, slide.

0: 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And if you're making it here, we want to hear it. Made and played in Canada.ca.
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0: chatting about pumpkin-related incidences. What happened with the pumpkin? Because there's pumpkins everywhere. You got pumpkins here, there, especially the grocery store. Want to know what happened with the pumpkin? Now you also had a pumpkin on your head.
1: Yes. So when I was a kid, we cut a hole big enough to, like, fit it on my head. And luckily, it didn't get stuck. But, oh, man, my hair and face smelled like pumpkin for the rest of the night.
0: Were you afraid it was going to get stuck? Did that thought ever enter your mind?
1: Well, we were pretty good about figuring out the size. When I was young, I did have a big head, but we factored that in when we were cutting the hole. And so, first time putting it in, it's like, oh, it's really dark in here. I don't know what I was expecting. So I actually took it off. We put in, like, little nose holes, and then I put it back on.
0: They didn't even give you eyes in a nose hole. A mouth hole? Nothing?
1: No.
0: No?
1: I was just a little kid walking around with a big pumpkin on my head. Yeah.

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1: 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Made and played in Canada.ca.
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0: pumpkins are great because there's so many things you can do with them. What do you like to do with your pumpkins?
1: Smash them.
0: Smash them. So what do you smash them with?
1: Oh, you know, whatever I can find. Sometimes I just pick them up and throw them off the deck because it's hilarious. Sometimes I just smash them with a golf club or a baseball bat, a hockey stick, whatever I can find. Smashing pumpkins, not the band, is probably one of the best things to do with them.
0: So why are you smashing them? Is it to release anger or is it just something to do?
1: It's just something to do. It's a shot back to my youth when I was destructive and dumb. And now I'm just like, hey, I bought this. I can do whatever I want with it.
0: So when was the last time you smashed a pumpkin?
1: Last time I smashed a pumpkin? November 1st last year.
0: And how did you smash it?
1: I threw it off my deck.
0: And did you clean it up or did you make somebody else do it?
1: No, that's what we have kids for. They cleaned it up. Go clean it up.
0: Did they really clean it up?
1: No, I had to clean it up.

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0: You're in the middle of another drive at 5. Fueled by Grant Miller Motors in Vegreville.
1: He's a ranch hand in a pinch, man. Hotter than the red on the cattle brand. Cause she's a gold digger with a quick trigger. A cast iron skillet swinging lid flip.